back stretching is so important for the longevity of our bodies. And if we just take 5 minutes out of every day to stretch, we're going to feel

Life is hard, and so am I. You better give me something so I don't die.

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Were you tortured by your own thirst in those pleasures that you seek, that made you Tom the Curious, that makes you James?

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1: Well, did you ask him if they cut your lines? Well, your wife in the movie became his girlfriend. So I think that may happen. Oh, Sly, give me some lines. Did that happen?
0: No, I think it worked well in the final version. I think it made my character more mysterious and make people really listen when I speak for real. Don't you agree?

0: changed my body.
1: How did you change your body? I mean, like, just really working out?
0: Mm-hmm.
1: Could you take...
0: I did martial arts a lot and full contact karate and weights. And...
1: Could anybody do that? Could you take these two here?
0: Definitely. It just takes determination, hard work, and a little structure.

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Mistakes do happen, and I ain't afraid to keep them either. Pat them with a little pain and leave them with the smell of reefer. A padded room with the cell receiver. Hard thoughts from a rhyme that you can tell is even. And I ain't tell them neither. I did tell them listeners. Didn't tell them givens. I did sell the cedars. I say it like I seen repeaters. I seen them coming.

0: 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Just an image with a fork written over. Just a vision of the finish line. Vintage in the sense that a cinema within a sign. Sitting on the bench like it's dinner time. Major events are getting mine. Getting mine.
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1: Das ist nicht Bob Dylan.

Oh, it's been such a wonderful evening. We've laughed, we've cried. We've bled. Show them your hand, Glenn. Okay. We're gonna play one last song. Thanks a lot for coming. This is a song we like to say goodbye with.

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We all live within a game. The word excuse has many names.

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She is beckoning you to the most wonderful spots on earth. Wonderful because she visited these places and there talked with men, revealing the very secrets of heaven itself.

Hello, greetings, welcome, and relax. Welcome to a totally exciting experience, relaxation through the power of your mind, truly your unlimited potential. Well, this time it will be different. This time, as a result of playing this recording over and over again for the next 30 days, you will have developed within you the determination, the desire to have much more self-control and just relax. Now, let the wave of relaxation that started in your toes a few seconds ago, let it move into the toes of the right foot and begin moving back to the ball of the foot and all back to the heels.

The recording you are listening to is designed to put you in a state of deep relaxation. This deep relaxation will help you function mentally and physically better for best results. One day, the more you listen, the better the results. After each repetition, you will be able to produce relaxation by yourself in a matter of minutes. Now, let's go down the stairs together. Go to the first step. As you go deeper and deeper, letting yourself go completely, letting your body, letting your mind drift to a trance. Go down to the second step, letting yourself just a little bit more, deeper and deeper. Now visualize yourself on the third step as you go deeper and deeper into the trance. On the fourth step and the fifth step, you're halfway there, halfway to the deepest level of consciousness that you can reach.

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So this is history in the making right here. This is Grand Hustle. This is Interscope. This is Leland Austin. This is Crush the Block. You hear me? Rest in peace.

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So, and the truth of my birthplace was never actually out because I was born at sea, you understand? 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And then I stayed around it. I used to find a lot of different friends. They all was playing too, you know what I mean? And that's where they used to have the jazz bands playing all night and all that, you know? Because I didn't get a chance to hear much of that, but I used to hear a lot of records.

There were several different kinds. Like, you could hear there was a lot of people that could execute well and play all the instruments and tongue the instruments. And as a matter of fact, played them quite right, you know. And there were a lot of people that used to make a lot of noises. The funnier noise you could make, the better it was, you know. They didn't play jazz like I did.